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I'm Michelle Fay. 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

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No sparks flying after the first date? Give it a second try. 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
1: 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We got to talk in minutes.

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The Lehigh Valley's greatest hits of the 60s and 70s, real oldies, 1470 WSAM. Okay, talking about time needing to slow down, Memorial Day weekend in less than 2 weeks. Are you planning on traveling? Odds are, yes. Hopping on that car trip. 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

Real Oldies, 1470 WSAN, the Lehigh Valley's greatest hits of the 60s and 70s. I know we're thinking very positively, but I gotta ask you. We know Gen Z, Millennials, Gen X, but are you a doomer? Have you heard about these? We gotta talk next. It could be.

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Hey, it's Michelle Fay. I'm checking out, but tomorrow morning at 9 a.m. to 5 p.m. every hour, you'll have your chance to become $1,000 richer. 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
1: Just after midnight, it's Craig Stevens. 30 minutes commercial free. Beach Boys coming up. Got Jay Giles. Gonna warn you now, it's gonna sound like a party tonight. Carole King, it's Too Late on the Third Shift. Stay.

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1: It's back for your Friday. 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

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We are in music mode on your Friday. 30 minutes commercial free. I'm Craig Stevens, the Doobies. Eric Clapton coming up. Got Smokey and the Miracles now. 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

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Well, after 1 o'clock, I'm Craig Stevens, 30 minutes commercial free. News about Bed Bath & Beyond. My wife is going to be so excited. I'll share that with you in 8 minutes. After the Righteous Brothers, Slow Ride.

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1: It's back for your Friday. 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
2: 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Thank you.
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Craig Stevens, TGIF. Hey, Rob, Mark, Allison, and Kara. Thank you guys. Saying hello on my Facebook at C Stevens Radio. Frankie, Greece is the word.

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I'm Craig Stevens. Thank you, Northampton, Catasauqua, Center Valley. Thank you again for making us your choice for the 60s and 70s. This is Real Oldies, 1470. Well,

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That big craze from the late 80s is coming back. Now kids will finally play outside. I'll tell you what that is. Give me about 8 minutes after Pat Benatar.

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0: 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You'll have money for the weekend. $1,000 workday payday. 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
1: 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Thank you.
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1: It's back for your Friday. 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
2: That is amazing. Thank you.

the Valley's Real Oldies, 1470. I've got new followers tonight on my Facebook. Thank you guys so much working and following me. I got Jeannie. Hey, Rachel, Dave, Miranda, Robert. Hey, Mark and Allison. C. Stevens Radio, Facebook and Instagram. Cars.

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Real Oldies 1470 WSAN, playing the Lehigh Valley's greatest hits in the 60s and 70s. I can vouch for some of this. List is out. Top things you shouldn't do at a restaurant. It seems helpful, but you're getting in the way. I'll explain in about 9 minutes. We're after 4 o'clock. Flock of Seagulls. And Iran. TGIF.

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I'm Craig Stevens. Thank you, Wingap, Nazareth, and Bath, for listening to the Lehigh Valley's greatest hits of the 60s and 70s on Real Oldies, 1470.

0: Oldies, 1470 WSAN. It's back for your Friday. You'll have money for the weekend. $1,000 workday payday. We start at 9 a.m. Kimberly won some cash yesterday.
1: That is amazing. Thank you.

Billy Havali's Real Oldies, 1470 WSAN. We're putting a cap and a wrap on the third shift. Good morning. Here we go. Welcome to your Friday. The morning show, next at 5. I'm going to head on out of here doing the Croc Rock Dance with Elton. Have a great weekend. We'll see you back Monday.

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2: Good morning, DJ and Eminem. This is Connie. Just wanted to wish you guys a happy Champagne Friday to you and all the listeners listening all over the world. Have a great Friday and have a good popping time with the champagne bottle right before you leave. 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

0: 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Thanks so much, guys, and happy Champagne Friday, everyone.
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1: Happy Champagne Friday, David and Meredith. I hope you guys have an awesome day. I know I will because I'm listening to you guys. 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You are my number one preset. 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

Good morning. Just after 10 o'clock, TGIF. Welcome to Friday. You're home for David and Meredith in the morning and Mike Mittman in the afternoon. I'm Craig Stevens. It's the More Music Workday. 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

0: 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I got April. She won some money yesterday.
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Good morning. It's Craig Stevens, just after 11 o'clock. The Lehigh Valley's home for David and Meredith in the morning and Mike Mittman in the afternoon. More Music Workday on your TGIF with you, too.

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0: Real Oldies 1470 WSAN TGIF. Happy Friday. I'm Craig. My people poll today, the most that you ever spent on a date night. Hey, Fran.
1: The most I ever spent on a date night was going to a casino.
0: Oh, okay.
1: With my blind date, and I ended up spending over $4,000.
0: Wow.
1: Gambling. And I lost.
0: Oh.
1: Every penny.
0: Oh, I mean, date night, I spent a couple of hundred at Wing Creek, but 4,000, ouch.
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Dan the Man. There's your Commodores and Brick House. Hey, Marie, thank you for saying hello. From Catasauqua, wanted to hear REO Speedwagon's Keep On Loving You on the All Request Oldies Cafe.

0: Oldies 1470 WSAN. $1,000 workday payday. I have the keyword for you guys to win a grand for the weekend. 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
1: No win from that, the keyword of the hour?
0: Yeah!
1: Oh, that's awesome.
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1: In the studio today, Dr. Ajello is joining me from Dr. Ajello's Health and Body. 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
2: Thanks for having me, Craig. 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And it's 100% natural.
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You're home for David and Meredith in the morning and Mike Mittman in the afternoon. And I'm Craig Stevens. The More Music Workday. 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

0: 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Hey, Charlie, cash winner.
1: No kidding, really? Yeah. Wow. Thank you.

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0: 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I'm Craig Stevens. Our people poll today, your last brush or maybe your only brush with the law. What did you do, Mark?
1: My last brush with the law was when the police officer pulled me over and was really nice to me and let me go. And I didn't have to pay a ticket.
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You're home for David and Meredith in the morning and Mike Mittman in the afternoon. I'm Craig Stevens. 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

0: 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I'm Craig Stevens. $1,000 workday payday. 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

0: Oldies 1470 WSAN. I'm Craig Stevens. My people poll today, we're chatting about your last brush with the law. What did you do? Or maybe it was the first time. Nancy, what happened to you at the Lehigh Valley Mall?
1: I was at a mall with a few friends, and somebody threw something over the railing and hit someone, and then the security guards chased us out of the mall.
0: Oh.
1: It was a friend of ours that threw it.
0: Oh, being bad.

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Have yourself a better than good weekend. Weekend looks good. Saturday, Sunday, sunshine, 80s, heat wave next week. Maybe we'll see you down in Rehoboth this weekend. Give me an hour or two. We're heading down to Rehoboth Beach. Weather looks pretty spectacular this weekend. We'll see you back Monday. Mike Mittman is up next at 3. And another chance to win $1,000 in the $1,000 Workday Payday.

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Thank you for listening to the Oldies Clubhouse Lehigh Valley. 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

970 WSAM from the Oldies Clubhouse. Thank you again, everybody, for checking me out on my Facebook and following me. Appreciate it so very much. And all the wonderful messages and all the great emails and requests. Want to say hi? 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

Brenda Reed at the Exciters, Real Oldies 1470, WSAN. Ah, what a weekend it's going to be. Hot. Yes, hot. We're going to go.

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And then stay by the phone. We may be calling you right before 5 o'clock to tell you you've won 1,000.

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On that Friday, ride home Motown, soul and rock and roll. Hear the mighty spinners and working my way back to you, babe. Come on.

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Rioli's 1470 WSA and your home for David and Meredith in the morning. Craig Stevens middays, including the all request Oldies Cafe at noon, and yours truly, Mike Mittman, on that ride home. 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
1: 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I got Bob Seger coming up, Queen, a little Paul McCartney as well. 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